0: Tatasán.
1: Ez a Rádió 1.
2: 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Our colors will fade eventually, so if our time is running out, day after day, we'll make the mundane a masterpiece. Oh my, my, oh my, my love, I take one look at you, you're taking me out.

dream. 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

0: Csak igazi mai slágermegy. 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
1: Let's get down to business. Give you one more night to get this. 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
1: Sofia, tüzést üre.
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3: Oh baby, I'm thinking maybe that you were always a piece of shh. You're rubbing your dirt on everyone's curd. 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